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3: Showers and thunderstorms will diminish this evening. Like previous nights, we'll then have some clearing and look for low temperatures to head into the middle 70s. That's how we begin our Friday, with plenty of sunshine early, driving highs into the middle 90s. Perhaps slightly fewer showers and thunderstorms around tomorrow afternoon. But make no mistake, there will be some activity on radar to the tune of about 30% coverage. Similar forecast over the weekend, hot and humid early, highs in the mid-90s, with isolated to scattered afternoon showers and thunderstorms. Josh Eaches with the Storm Station Forecast, WVRZ Channel 2.

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8: Showers and thunderstorms will diminish this evening. Like previous nights, we'll then have some clearing and look for low temperatures to head into the middle 70s. That's how we begin our Friday, with plenty of sunshine early, driving highs into the middle 90s. Perhaps slightly fewer showers and thunderstorms around tomorrow afternoon. But make no mistake, there will be some activity on radar to the tune of about 30% coverage. Similar forecast over the weekend, hot and humid early, highs in the mid-90s, with isolated to scattered afternoon showers and thunderstorms. Josh Eaches with the Storm Station Forecast, WBRZ Channel 2.

it's Clodo from the Flatlands Cavalry right of Lubbock, Texas. It's funny, I always tell everyone we're just a band of misfits. Like, I think that's what forms our Flatlands sound. Baton Rouge's country music station.

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2: Showers and thunderstorms will diminish this evening. Like previous nights, we'll then have some clearing and look for low temperatures to head into the middle 70s. That's how we begin our Friday, with plenty of sunshine early, driving highs into the middle 90s. Perhaps slightly fewer showers and thunderstorms around tomorrow afternoon. But make no mistake, there will be some activity on radar to the tune of about 30% coverage. Similar forecast over the weekend, hot and humid early, highs in the mid-90s with isolated to scattered afternoon showers and thunderstorms. Josh Eaches with a Storm Station forecast, WVRZ Channel 2.

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Nashville. I'm Jody Vallon. So today is actually National Root Beer Day. That means Black Cow, the root beer float, got its start back in Colorado at a mining camp back in 1893. And thank goodness, it's so good. Hardy on Cafe Nashville with his paintball team. This

Alexander K. Straight for the Heart, sponsored by Will House Records on 100.7 The Tiger and Cafe Nashville. And don't forget to tune in every day around noon, the Lunchtime Rewind with Jimmy Brooks. Best songs of the 80s, 90s, and the early 2000s. Step back in time. Here's Kenny Chesney. It's Carry On Cafe Nashville.

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11: Cafe Nashville, from the heart of music.

Chris Young on Cafe Nashville. I am Jody Vallon. Well, American Canyon, a business out in California, lost more than $100,000 worth of tools, vehicles, and copper wire. All that to burglars that were caught on security camera that, of course, helped them find the guys. But when they caught the suspects, what really was the nail in the coffin was the selfies that the burglar took of him doing the job. I mean, seriously. It didn't happen if you don't have it on a selfie, right? Brantley Gilbert on Cafe Nashville.

0: Braylon Gilbert on Cafe Nashville, sponsored by Wheelhouse Records. That's good damn. I'm Jody Van Allen. All right, Jody B. Let's talk about The Voice and a new spinoff.
1: Yeah, it's The Voice Celebrity. Now, okay. This is going to premiere next spring. But here's the thing. Carson Daly, he's come out and said he's not going to be the host. He is producing the show.
0: Right.
1: He's still going to be the host of The Voice. But he says this particular show is not right for him. He's not the right host for it. But Keke Palmer is actually going to be the host.
0: That's
1: going to
0: be okay. And, of course, the same judges, right? Queen Latifah, Joe Jonas, and Riley Green?
1: Yes.
0: Okay, so that worked out pretty well. I don't understand who the singers are. I guess the celebrities. You have to be a celebrity to apply?
1: So, in reading this in Entertainment Weekly, it said it's a new concept than what has been airing for 30 seasons, right? Where regular humans sing, chairs turn, you know, whatever ensues.
0: Right.
1: So, Celeb Voice, they say, is a fun new idea that features some big differences, like famous people singing for three coaches to see if they have what it takes.
0: Okay, well, there you go. I mean, I think I should apply. I should try it.
1: You go for it.
0: Yeah, why not?
1: You're not exactly famous.
0: Me.
1: Infamous, maybe.

0: Cafe Nashville.
1: Summer will be over soon. So, let's send it out the only way Tiger Country knows how.
2: Come on!
1: You're invited for our last chance summer dance.
2: Are you ready?

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1: Yeah, baby.
0: All on the world famous Texas Club stage for one hell of a night.
2: Well, let's get singing out there, y'all.
0: Tickets are just $20 at thetexasclub.com right now. 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Texana Tacos will be serving up the eats. And we'll keep the party going for the first song to last call. One last summer night. One last excuse to stay out too late. One last dance. The night before the LSU Ole Miss game. The Tiger's last chance summer dance. 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

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I am Jody Valenzo. 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

you now. 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I'm Jody Vallon, and what I need is some groceries. 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

Boondocks, Little Big Town on Cafe Nashville. I am Jody Fallon. So Zach Todd bringing cold beer and country music tour to the Cajun Dome October 23rd. You could be a winner with 100.7 The Tiger. Playing.

let him in anyway. That's Blake Shelton on Cafe Nashville. I am Jody Vallon. Well, Clueless is coming back. Paramount Plus now has approved a sequel series to that 1995 film. You gotta love it. Here's Luke Combs. It's Be By You on Cafe.

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0: on Cafe Nashville. I am Jody Valance. This is a very strange story. A naked man was arrested after being discovered inside the wall of a plasma center in Fresno, California. What was he doing in there? They thought they had someone in the attic. Turns out he was in the wall. One of the patients noticed his eyes poking out. Wow. Chris Jansen on Cafe Nashville.
1: Yeah.

0: chance and fight for a girl, sponsored by Harp at 60 Records on Cafe Nashville. I am Jody Fallon. All right, Jody B, this is good news for the kiddos.
1: I'm not ready for back to school yet, right? You know me, I'm a summer forever kind of girl.
0: Oh, yeah.
1: I would live in summer all year long, but back to school is around the corner for a lot of people, and Auntie Anne's is actually teaming up with Netflix's Gabby's Dollhouse for a limited time Cat-tastic kids meal.
0: Oh, well, there you go. Auntie Anne's, the pretzel place in the mall.
1: So this is going to feature pretzel nuggets, a dip, a small drink, and a pair of Gabby cat ears to take home.
0: Okay, that's
1: nice. We have a niece that would absolutely love this.
0: This is all about Savannah, and this is her world.
1: Yeah.
0: I mean, seriously, I think we've got to make sure she gets to go with us to Auntie Anne's to get some of this.
1: Yeah. I think they have one not too far from where they are.
0: Yeah. Treat for her.
1: This is going on from now until September 30th.
0: Jason Aldean, Don't Tell on Me on Cafe Nashville.

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Jody Johnson on Cafe Nashville. I'm Jody Vallon. Well, there's a new officer in Kima, Texas, Jordan Wilmore. He's 25 years old. Get this. He's probably the tallest police officer in the country, 7'3" tall. You don't want to get pulled over by him, right? I actually know the tallest fireman in the country. We need to get these two together.

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1: Hey, Tiger fans. 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

92.1 on Cafe Nashville. I am Jody Valens. A new research actually confirming that being in nature reduces your stress levels. You know, touching some grass. Unless, of course, you're being chased by a bear, then quite the opposite happens. Here's Ken, myself, John Morgan on Cafe Nashville. Wee wee.

Alexander Kane, straight for the heart on Cafe Nashville, sponsored by Wheelhouse Records. I'm Jody Van Ellen with Ella Langley and Morgan Wallen. I Can't Love You Anymore on 100.7 The Tiger.

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Jason Aldean on Cafe Nashville. I'm Jody Valens. So police in the UK arrested a man accused of robbing a candy store. The disguise he was wearing, underwear on his head. He took several hundred dollars and, of course, 8 pounds of fudge. You got to have that. Here's Carly Pierce with Riley Green. If I don't leave, I'm going to stay. 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

0: Carly Pierce with Riley Green. If I don't leave, I'm going to stay on Cafe Nashville, sponsored by Broken Bow Records. I'm Jody Van Allen. All right, Jody B, let's talk about the CW.
1: Yeah, I didn't even know they were still around. Did you?
0: I know, right? It's like these things just keep popping back up.
1: Well, I do have some good news if you are a fan of Scrabble and Trivial Pursuit. Yeah. And, of course, Police 24/7. All of them have been renewed and picked back up by CW.
0: Oh, okay. Well, that's good. I mean, you love Scrabble.
1: I do.
0: You're not good at it, but you love it.
1: I am good at it. You just are better at all of figuring out all the triple word scores on stupid two-letter words.
0: It's about the score.
1: It is. Okay. And I always challenge myself to see if I can use all of the letters.
0: Exactly.
1: I get in my own way.
0: And you absolutely do. And of course, you know, Trivial Pursuit, one of your favorite games ever.
1: All-time favorite trivial game ever.
0: And Police 24/7, that's like the cops thing, right? Where they chase you down.
1: I think so, yeah. Kind of
0: okay, I don't know if I've ever been on that particular show, but you know what?
1: One would hope not.
0: It's a goal. Here's Taylor Swift.

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Red on Cafe Nashville. I am Jody Vallon. So there's a new database developed by researchers at the University of Washington that actually maps landslide risk areas across the United States. Turns out 128 million buildings and 6.5 million people live in a landslide-prone region, whether it's the Appalachians or the West Coast. I mean, I would be moving, I think. Here's Hardy, his fantasy football team with him. It's MacArthur on Cafe Nashville. My name.

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0: 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What's up, Tiger Country? 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
0: 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LA21-12681.
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0: It's time for Music City Now, coming from Nashville, Tennessee. Here's your host, Jessica Wade.
6: 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Welcome. We're jumping right into our Spotlight Track of the Week. Ella Langley and Morgan Wallen. 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

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I Can't Love You Anymore. 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

It's good damn, and it's good. It's Brantley Gilbert, sponsored by BMG Nashville. Now we've got Caroline Jones. She's a member of the Zac Brown Band. You're It For Me, Honey is sponsored by Nashville Harbor.

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Now a super group. It's Hardy featuring Eric Church, Morgan Wallen, and Tim McGraw. 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
2: All right, let's turn to Dustin Lynch's Easy to Love. 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

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A little too drunk. Now we turn to Ashley McBride. This is What If We Don't? It's sponsored by Warner Nashville.

What If We Don't. Beautiful vocal layers there. It's so good. It's Ashley McBride, sponsored by Warner Nashville. All right, let's turn to the latest from Trey Pendley, family man, sponsored by Leo 33.

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You ready for this duet now? Carly Pearce, Riley Green. If I don't leave, I'm gonna stay. It's sponsored by BMG Nashville.

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It's Russell Dickerson, sponsored by Triple Tigers. 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
0: Look at that. Brantley Gilbert's with us. Love him. Brantley's Good Damn is sponsored by BMG Nashville.

All right. Fresh from Hardy next. It's MacArthur. It's a story song, and it features Eric Church and Tim McGraw and Morgan Wallen. 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

MacArthur. So good. That's Hardy featuring Eric Church, Morgan Wallen, and Tim McGraw. And it's sponsored by Big Loud. Time for the super hot collab out of Nashville, Ella Langley and Morgan Wallen. Our spotlight track of the week, I Can't Love You Anymore, is

Morgan Wallen there, our Spotlight Track of the Week. I Can't Love You Anymore, sponsored by Triple Tigers. All right, let's go with Dustin Lynch up now. Easy to Love is sponsored by Broken Bow.

0: 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It's so easy to love. And it's sponsored by Broken Bow Records.
1: We're too drunk.
0: 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Keeps Me Sane is sponsored by Acando.

0: There's Keeps Me Sane. It's Tyler Nance on Music City Now, sponsored by Ed Hando. This edition of Music City Now. Thank you for listening. We'll catch you next time.
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0: 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LA2

0: Friends, it's Clodo from the Flatlands Cavalry Route of Lubbock, Texas. It's funny, I always tell everyone we're just a band of misfits. Like, I think that's what forms our Flatlands sound.
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9: 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What's up, Tiger Country? Bree Lynn filling in at 2 while Brittany Rose is home with her new baby. A little Tiger family's growing. Good morning from The Tiger.

0: what it is. I have no idea.
1: Let me explain this. Big D. Right. So there is, it's a card that is sealed, and it says my, has Big D on it, an exclamation point.
0: I'm so excited.
1: This is a card that you were supposed to give me and never did.
0: Yeah,
1: and it's literally sealed, and I have no idea. Nor do you. I'm opening it for the first time in how many years you think this is?
0: I don't.
1: This is like when a Christmas vacation when he goes up in the attic and finds all the old
0: gifts
1: he hid.
0: Kind of that. Are you guys in on this? Y'all ready to see?
1: I'm going to guess that it's a birthday gift. It's a picture. So it says that. It's a picture of a fish and it says, "Holy carp." It's your birthday.
0: Happy birthday, by the way.
1: Happy birthday, Big D. Make future you proud.
0: Aw.
1: What year do you think?
0: Oh, it has a year?
1: Yes.
0: I have no idea, man.
1: 2019.
0: Aw. Well, it's not too late.
1: Also, wow. Bubba's, it has coffee stains on it, like it's been, like you had it sitting around.
0: Would you expect anything
1: less?
0: And
1: you still were going to give me that.
0: Yes.
1: Like it's all
0: maybe
1: in it.
0: Maybe I got the coffee stains on it and that's why I didn't give it to you. I have no idea.
1: Well, thank you,
0: but I finally got it to you, so happy belated birthday since 2019.
2: It's the Big D and Bubba Before the Show.
1: Hey, it's Big D and Bobby. You hear us talk about lean. It's a supplement that you add it in with your diet and exercise. You know, Bubba's lost almost over 50 pounds in his journey of weight loss. And the thing with lean is it's not an injectable. So if you've got like...
0: No needles. Say it out loud.
1: Yeah. That's right. I don't even like to say it. I'm one of them. I'm just not a needle guy. And this is a supplement that you take, so there's no needle. And we got a great deal for you, too. If this is something that you're, you know, battling with... We've got a great deal for you.
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10: All right, forecast today across South Louisiana. We'll see partly cloudy and a high near 92. The weekend looks pretty good tomorrow. Sunny skies. Good one to get on the water, 93. But rain returns on Sunday here at the Tiger.

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2: I did. By the way, I think I'm getting married. I've found the one. I have found the one. Now that I got your attention, let me tell you why. I'm sending this picture to you real quick. All right, there you go. You should get this in a second. You need to see this because I think...
1: First off, she drives a Range Rover.
2: Oh, that's not the thing, though.
1: Oh, the... oh, wow.
2: Yes!
1: Oh, so she was filling up with gas. There's a gas nozzle.

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0: to the phones. Hi there.
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2: Morning.
3: Have a plan. Have a plan. It doesn't take a whole lot. I mean, you know, a lot of people, either, you wouldn't believe how many people call and go, man, I've been calling for an hour and I couldn't get through.
0: Oh, I people who call for months and can't get through.
3: And then all of a sudden this guy gets in.
0: I get that, though.
3: What? Like just freezing up?
0: You ever been in like a long line at like that barbecue place that like everyone goes to and there's a line. You're like, you know what? It's really good. And I like the chopped brisket sandwich. So you get in line. And then by the time you get up there, you feel the pressure. There's like all this stuff going on and you freeze up and you're like,
3: And then you've got all the options and everything.
0: And you end up ordering like a salad. You just messed it up. You got to have a plan. You got to write it down and then just slide it over to
3: one. I will say one time years ago when I was little, I used to listen to Art Bell.
0: Mm-hmm.
3: Late at night. Mm-hmm. And he would tell all these little stories and have all these guests on with all these crazy conspiracies. It would be like the guy. That was the first time I ever heard what a Sasquatch sounded like. I'm like, oh, bro, Bigfoot's on the radio. I mean, that's the kind of thing. And they would talk about abductions and all the out of body experiences and all that kind of stuff. So I called in one day. Yeah, it was a Halloween show.
0: You got to talk to Art?
3: East of the Rockies, blah, blah, wait, East of the Rockies, call, blah, blah, blah.
0: Do you legit talk to him?
3: Yeah, I did. And I got on the show, and I have it on cassette somewhere because I had a tape recorder, and I recorded me on Art Bell. I wish I could find it, but I told my ghost story, the Guam story.
0: You did?
4: Oh, wow.
3: Yeah. Yeah, I did.
0: And I never knew that you did that.
3: I thought I told you that.
0: Oh, I don't know.
3: Yeah, man. And you know what? I will say I was super nervous. I was crazy nervous. And I was in radio at the time.
0: Yeah.
3: I think I was like 15 or 16. No, it was after Guam.
0: Probably why you were more nervous because you were in radio and you talking to Art Bell.
3: Yeah, maybe that was it. But either way, it was so

0: 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Now, buckle up for today's new Big D and Bubba. It's starting next.
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10: As schools get back in session, look out for those school zones and school buses. Today, West Feliciana gets back in a service. I-10 travel east and westbound. No Friday congestion so far across the top of the new bridge. I-12 also remains clear between Baton Rouge and Denham Springs. I'm Joshua Dowsch.
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15: I-10 coming across the basin. No disruptions there. Eastbound traffic from Lobdell, just 4 minutes over the new bridge to the 110. Westbound I-10 from Highland Road, staying around 12 minutes there up to the bridge. Taking the 110 through downtown. That's a 5-minute ride between 190 and I-10. If you do see a problem, dial #250, keyword Baton Rouge traffic. I'm Joshua Dalsh.
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1: All right, forecast today across South Louisiana will see partly cloudy and a high near 92. The weekend looks pretty good tomorrow. Sunny skies, good one to get on the water, 93, but rain returns on Sunday here at the Tiger.

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1: What's going on, Bubba? Good morning.
0: We're all in trouble. Like in big, big, massive trouble as a species. You know, we've talked about the AI stuff for years. We've been kind of on the early end of it, and we were early adopters and all that kind of stuff. But I look at where we're going. One of my buddies just got locked out of his Gmail account because he was hacked. And the only way he can think of that he got hacked was he's so dumb. He's been asking his ChatGPT or Claude or whatever one he uses to make up passwords for him. And so he's like, yeah, so it's been giving me my password, so I think that's how it got out there. And I know, like, the thing is they're not supposed to be sharing your information with anybody, but how else, if he just changed his passwords in the last week, how else would he get locked out of his account?
1: Yeah, it's suspect for sure.
0: And then you're seeing all the different things where, like, they're verifying that, you know, like, what, a couple weeks ago they said, oh, yeah, this web OpenAI got out and it hacked a bunch of websites. Well, then they're saying now that, yeah, so OpenAI, Anthropic, all these companies, they're all out there, and all of their AI keeps jumping off the rails, keeps getting out and hacking people's websites and things.
2: Feel like this has been warned. Feel like sci-fi writers in the 50s were telling us about this, but no, we had to human. We had to say, they don't know what they're talking about.
0: You haven't tried real robotics.
1: It's not too hard to figure out what your password is, though. It's just whatever your favorite kid is, 123 and dollar sign, or maybe your pet or your birthday. How'd I do, y'all?
0: Or you're the person who does P.
2: The same combination on my luggage.
0: That little squiggly A with the W-O, and the O's are always like a number.
1: Oh, that's password.
2: Oh, you.
1: That's

0: high tech.
1: You are
0: AI. Are you AI?
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5: Typical morning congestion now in full effect on westbound I-12 driving in from Jubin. You've got a 20-minute ride up to the I-10 interchange. East and westbound I-10 traffic, that's moving fine up and over the new bridge. 110 through downtown also clear. Remember, with school getting back in session, to watch your speed through those school zones. I'm Joshua Dausch.
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1: Let me ask you this. In the continental United States, you're never more than 115 miles from what?
0: A McDonald's.
1: Gosh dang it.
0: What?
1: Couldn't you, like, guess something? Yeah, that's right.
0: It was either going to be a McDonald's or a Dollar General store.
1: They're adding more and more. Did you know that the numbers of McDonald's are actually decreasing?
0: I didn't know that.
1: Yeah. There's 13,500, give or take, in the U.S., and that's down from like 18,000.
0: That's the same with pretty much all the major franchise things. They grow, and then they go, okay, this market couldn't support it, so they'll sometimes pull back.
1: You
0: see that, like what Starbucks did, a downsize, and you see a lot of that kind of stuff.
1: Yeah.
0: So, yeah, it's interesting. Yeah. I'm sorry, how many miles?
1: 115.
0: Never more than 115 miles away from a

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0: 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LA21-12681. 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
3: Your only heavy morning congestion this morning coming in westbound I-12. 25 minutes there from Jubin up to the I-10. I-10 travel east and westbound. Moving fine over the top of the new bridge. Same for the downtown corridor on the 110. A six-minute ride between I-10 and 190. I'm Joshua Dalsh. If you do see a problem, dial pound 250, keyword Baton Rouge traffic.
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1: Don't sell the hell.
0: With Big D and Bubba. All right, it's time to play our back-to-school bargain battle. That's the most radio-y thing ever.
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0: If you want to be really radio-y, you say extravaganza. Remember you had the guy who was, everything was extravaganza?
4: Yes.
0: God, what a goober. So anyway, I'm going to give you some prices of back-to-school items at Dollar General. These are all at the DG.
4: All right.
0: So which one costs more at Dollar General? A pack of 24 crayons or clear tape?
4: I'm going to go with tape.
0: Which costs more, tape or the crayons? The tape does cost more. It's $1.50 yes! compared to a dollar. Which item costs more at Dollar General? A basic calculator or 8-pack of markers?
4: Markers.
0: Calculator. Wrong. Calculator is more expensive. You're right.
3: Wrong.
0: Schaefer. Which item costs more at Dollar General? Index cards, 100 count, or a 1-inch binder?
4: Ooh. Oh, you got me with the 100 count.
0: Binder.
3: I'm going to say a binder.
4: Binder.
0: Binder does cost more. It's $2.50 baby. Compared to $1.75. Four-pack of highlighters. Boy, I do love me some good highlighters. Brand new.
4: Smell real good.
3: That's it. We all want to smell them.
0: Oh, how about those big markers? They're like overly big. They're
4: The ones that are like they're like a half-inch PVC pipe.
0: Yes.
4: You hold it like a caveman and you write.
0: Yes, yes, yes.
3: I have two of those in my office right now, gents. I'll pass them around.
0: Oh, yes.
4: Rocket man!
0: Highlighters, four-pack, or a basic calculator. That calculator, bring it back.
3: Oh. Highlighters.
4: I'm going to go highlighters.
0: Highlighters. That's a calculator.
3: Oh, wow.
0: Yeah, $3. Which costs more at Dollar General? 200 sheet paper or pencil case?
4: Pencil case all the way.
3: Paper.
0: Paper. Paper is more expensive. Yeah,
3: $3.25.
0: Basic backpack or glue sticks? A 2-pack of glue sticks. Which
3: backpack.
0: One's a backpack?
4: Glue sticks. Or, glue sticks. No. It's a trick question.
0: It's not. It is. was not. All right. And finally, folders. I said Folgers. I'm like, why is Folgers back to school?
4: That's for the parents.
0: 5-pack of folders or 2 glue sticks, a 2-pack of glue sticks.
4: Glue sticks. Glue sticks. I'm going back because they came
0: folders.
4: Back.
0: The folders is right. Nah. That is the most expensive.
3: Wrong.
0: And back to school.
3: Wrong.
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10: Your only heavy morning congestion this morning coming in westbound I-12. 25 minutes there from Jubin up to the I-10. I-10 travel east and westbound. Moving fine over the top of the new bridge. Same for the downtown corridor on the 110. A six-minute ride between I-10 and 190. I'm Joshua Delsh. If you do see a problem, dial pound 250, keyword Baton Rouge traffic.
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0: All right, forecast today across South Louisiana. We'll see partly cloudy and a high near 92. The weekend looks pretty good tomorrow. Sunny skies, good one to get on the water, 93. But rain returns on Sunday here at the Tiger.

0: Riley Green with Big D and Bubba. Friday morning. Thank you so much for having us on today. 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
1: Hey, Carson, did you ever download that murder, that mystery thing?
2: No, I was thinking about it over the weekend, and I realized I went on Netflix because they have the whole game section now, and I said, oh, wait, that's not where it is.
1: No, what are y'all talking about? App. What is it called?
2: You're getting out of a, you're basically in a

0: horror movie, you have to escape the building?
1: No.
0: Oh, no, the other...
1: I'm talking about the one that's on your phone,
0: right,
1: where you go... So a girl is missing, and you get
0: right,
1: her phone. You, like, have her phone. You have to go through it and figure out where she went by listening to... So it's a free game. You download it, and it turns your phone into evidence.
0: Her phone.
1: Into evidence.
0: Yeah.
1: Yep. And then you're like, hey, she's missing. Well, let's go through her phone. And you're going through... her phone, your phone, and going through text messages, and you see like things like, who is this? There's no name to this. Okay. It's just a number.
0: You're getting clues.
1: Where's that right?
2: Okay, so this is a whole genre called found phone mystery games.
1: Oh.
2: And they're found phone simulators. Pikaphone, they've got the Elmwood Trail, Duskwood, Sarah is Missing.
0: Oh.
2: A normal lost phone, different things, Dead Man's Phone, Scriptic. There's all these different...
1: This is a thing. That's pretty cool.
0: Yeah.
1: I know you're talking about the Netflix thing where your phone turns into...
0: Does Netflix do that one?
1: It does. Okay, yeah, it does, but it...
0: But I knew you'd been telling me about this other game, and wow,
1: I can't remember the name.
0: I mean, you don't think I spend enough time on my couch?
2: Okay, what is this one?
0: But I really want to play both of these.
2: This is a 20-second video. If you don't mind, I'm going to turn this up real quick. This lady says, I've been hooked ever since the first case.
3: Something doesn't add up? Open fresh dress, read messages, check photos, and follow every clue. To uncover the truth, every detail matters, and every choice brings you closer to the answer.
2: Oh, yeah, so she's scrolling through the phone, basically, and she's looking at all the different things, like, you know, who she's talked to, where she's been, all that kind of stuff, and you follow the clues and try to figure out...
1: Mm-hmm.
2: Who did it?
0: I think I'm in.
1: I mean, it's neat. I mean, it's like turning your phone into its own, like, PlayStation, honestly.
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2: Moderately heavy traffic on westbound I-12 this morning. 18 minutes between Ajubin and the I-10 interchange. Westbound I-10 traffic from Highland Road. It's 15 minutes now up to the bridge. Eastbound also starting to see some congestion. An 8-minute ride from Lobdell over the bridge to the 110. I'm Joshua Dowsch.
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12: Moderately heavy traffic on westbound I-12 this morning. 18 minutes between Ajubin and the I-10 interchange. Westbound I-10 traffic from Highland Road. It's 15 minutes now up to the bridge. Eastbound also starting to see some congestion. An 8-minute ride from Lobdell over the bridge to the 110. I'm Joshua Dowsch.
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2: Hey, good morning. This is Pamela. How are you guys?
0: Good, Pamela. What's going on?
2: Okay, so I have been trying to catch the number to call you for a few days now. The other day, my son was getting ready to move into his dorm on campus, and we came across your photograph that you had signed for him about 8 to 10 years ago. It said Liam Rock, Big D and Bubba on it. I was so excited. He found that. He was on his bookshelf when he was cleaning up.
0: Wow.
1: Oh,
2: yeah.
1: That's cool.
2: I was like, I got to catch the number so I can call them. I keep trying to catch it. I'm actually a few minutes late for work today. So that's how I was able to get the number and give you guys a call.
0: Well, we're sorry that you're running late, but I think it's so cool that, that we met. You know, we got time with Liam. We've reconnected.
2: Yes. It is awesome. I listen to you every morning, although it's only for a brief time on my way to work. Well, I love it.
1: We'll take what we can get. Oh, by the way, real quick, does Liam still rock?
2: He does rock. He does.
0: Okay.
1: Good. Thank you, and proud of your boy for growing up and going to college.
2: Yes, thanks so much. You guys have a great day.
0: See thanks ya. For checking in. Take Bye-bye. Care. It's good talking with you.
2: Bye.
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0: 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We know a lot of people listening to our show hunt. 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
13: Westbound I-12 of traffic, that's where we've had the heaviest slowdowns this morning. Just under 20 minutes from Jubin to reach the I-10. Westbound I-10 from Highland, under 15 minutes there up to the new bridge on the eastbound side of the interstate. No delays over the bridge through downtown on the 110. That's also problem-free. I'm Joshua Dash.
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17: All right, forecast today across South Louisiana. We'll see partly cloudy and a high near 92. The weekend looks pretty good tomorrow. Sunny skies, good one to get on the water, 93. But rain returns on Sunday here at the Tiger.

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0: It's a butter substitute. It's super cheap. It's shelf stable, and it is awful for you. It's full of like all these chemicals, and they put it on there. It's kind of like, so you know, like a popcorn butter.
1: That's exactly what I was picturing. At the theater. Yeah.
0: It's like that, but thicker. And it was all over it. And so anyway, I left a thing. I was talking about it for 2 days later. I was just talking to her, and I was like, man, I hated that place. And then I'm going to leave a mess. So I did. I left my first ever negative Yelp review.
2: Did they reply back to you yet?
0: No, I'm afraid. I don't want to.
1: You don't want to check it.
2: What were the contents of your review? Did you actually call them out for the butter fiasco? You went into detail.
1: Okay,
2: you
1: were fired up. Also, with the amount of back and forth that you went three separate times, at that point, the food's getting cold.
0: And it wasn't great. The shrimp was overcooked. The shell sticking to the meat. And when you open it up, the meat is, you know how it is. But when it gets soft and it like crumbles almost, it was overdone.
1: They're arguing with you about the food when they could have just said, oh, our bad. Here's a fresh, non-weird substitute one.
0: Super expensive.
1: Oh.
0: It was like over $137 for lunch.
2: Two people? For lunch?
1: Whoa.
0: Three. I know. I was like, well, you know, it's going to be good. You know, the whole it must be better if it's more
1: expensive.
0: Yeah. Nope. Anyway, let your voice be heard. It felt good.
3: 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Happy Friday, y'all.
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10: real-time Baton Rouge traffic on 100.7 The Tiger.
11: Morning congestion on I-12 westbound already clearing up there. It's under 15 minutes from Jubin to the I-10 interchange, while I-10 east and west still all clear, getting up past the new bridge, normal speeds across the basin, traveling on airline under 20 minutes between I-12 and Prairieville. I'm Josh Waddell.
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0: Nancy says, I can't watch a movie where an animal dies, but I can watch a serial killer documentary. No problem.
1: Dude, people are weird, man. Summer says, I really want a 24-hour Indian takeout place called Nonstop. N-A-A-N-Stop. Yes.
0: Pretty good. Aubrey says, I'm just thinking that maybe they should have made Tupperware the color of spaghetti sauce to begin with.
1: Levi tweets, how do you count cows? With a calculator.
0: Calculator. Use that today. All right, good. Get a good tweet. If you tag us, we'll see it and maybe use it. At

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7: All right, forecast today across South Louisiana. We'll see partly cloudy and a high near 92. The weekend looks pretty good tomorrow. Sunny skies, going to get on the water, 93, but rain returns on Sunday here at the

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0: That's Kane Brown. Got a woman. And we're Big D and Bubba Friday morning as we're coming to you from the Tractor Supply Studio for Life out here. And our number is 1-800-667-8686.
1: Man, do you guys used to get sick to your stomach before school started? Like out off of the summer break?
0: No. I was always excited to go back to school.
1: I always got sick feeling.
0: Really?
1: Yeah. I was not very good in school, so that's probably why.
0: I think as a little kid, I was more excited than as an older kid, because as the older kid, that's whenever you start to realize that you're not one of the rich kids. So you know.

0: and Bubba.
1: How did your sofa sale go?
0: Dude. Okay, so a little heads up. I have one sofa left. It was like a love seat. Slightly bigger than a love seat, but it was like a wide love seat. Left over from my marriage that, you know, obviously ended years ago. So, I put it
1: no longer
0: Facebook.
1: A love seat.
0: It's an out of love seat. And so I put it on Facebook Marketplace for $100. Man, instantly.
1: Yeah.
0: Is this thing still available?
1: I told you, man.
0: Yeah, I mean, is this thing still available?
1: Yeah, Yeah. All right, go ahead.
0: Anyway, so newsflash. Is this thing still available? So anyway, this one guy is like, yeah, I get it, I'm coming. So we arranged a time for him to actually show up to the house, pick it up. He shows up with a truck and two buddies.
1: Okay.
0: And then proceeds to tell me, oh yeah, this is nice. So can I get a discount? Because it looked bigger in the pictures. I'm like, it's a love seat. It's meant for two people. I said, plus this one is an oversized love seat. So it's bigger than a typical love seat. Yeah, but it looks smaller than in the pictures.
1: This is a classic Facebook Marketplace situation.
0: I told him, I was like, look, man, I said, I've got 5,000 people going, is this thing still available? I said, it's not going to be here.
1: Yeah,
0: it's
1: okay.
0: Not going to be here.
1: Oh, yeah, you versed it. All right.
0: I said, you're either going to do the $100 or I'm just going to get back on Facebook Marketplace. Yeah,
1: I'm just
0: going to
1: walk back in. I'm going to walk back into my house.
0: Yeah.
1: You're going to have to get with your two buddies, explain to them why you drug them out of here for no reason, and drive back.
0: And guess what he did?
1: He took it.
0: He took it.
1: Yeah, that's right.
0: So the furniture.

0: Hey, how you look? It's Josh Ross with Big D and Bubba. Friday morning, 1-800-667-8686.
1: What are you watching right now, dude?
0: I actually am in between shows. I'm about to start Ted Lasso, but I want to get a couple episodes in. The new season just dropped a couple days ago. Schaefer's the one who told me about it. Have you watched any of it at all yet?
1: I have not yet, no.
0: Okay. Yeah, I saw the whole thing about the girl with the mail with Jason Sudeikis, which I thought was the coolest thing. I'm like, I love this show.
1: I liked the first season. To me, it was like Stranger Things. I liked the first one, and then
0: season was great. Season two was wonky, and then the third season was amazing. Sadly, the third season, when I got to the final episode, I thought it was going to be a season finale, and then I realized it was a series finale because the way they wrapped everything up, like, no!
1: Oh, it was over.
0: Yeah. And then they were like, Apple threw tons of money at them, and they said,
1: I always think it's funny when they do that. They like kill everyone off, and then they come back and we're like, well, in an amazing turn of events, everyone has risen from the dead.
0: It was a dream.
1: It was a dream.
0: Did you see the thing with the girl in Ted Lasso, Jason Sudeikis' mail?
1: No.
0: So she moves into this place in Manhattan, and she gets on TikTok, and she's like, I'm getting Jason Sudeikis' mail. This is not really Ted Lasso's mail, is it? And come to find out, people started replying, going, that is his mail. I'm his sister. I'm his this. My cousin's best friend is his friend's buddy. That kind of stuff. So anyway, she has all this mail for him that came over the course of a year, and she was invited to the premiere.
1: Oh, this is in real life?
0: This is in real life.
1: Oh, okay, I gotcha.
0: Yeah, she got invited to the real premiere and got to hand over all of his old mail in person.
1: That's pretty cool.
0: I love Ted Lasso.
2: 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You're getting the weekend kicked off with Big D and Bubba.
0: Hey, it's Big D and Bubba. 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
15: 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Lunchtime Rewind is coming up at noon right here on The Tiger.

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0: Coming up on Monday, Lokesh is going to be with us. Always love that, these boys.
1: Things get sideways anytime they show up, though. I mean, they really do. We have a bad habit. So something a lot of people don't realize is Lokesh and I and another unnamed country star have a group chat called Conspiracy Club.
2: Just say guard.
1: It's not guard. But Conspiracy Club is one of my favorite text chains that I have. Like, we got stuff yesterday from one of the guys, and it was like, okay. So anyway, what we do is we talk about aliens. We talk about all the other crazy stuff that, you know, conspiracies, what's going on with the wildfires. Yeah, I mean, we talk about it all.
0: We don't talk about music at all. We don't care one thing. I don't care if they have a new album out. I don't care what their music is. Could care less. I want to care. What I care about is UFOs.
1: We want to know. We have things we want to know.
0: So they come in. It's, you know, they come in because they own the record label, but they come in because they got a new thing and they want to promote it. So we'll touch on it a little bit and then we'll move on to the important stuff.
1: I'm so excited. They've got, I'm going to go back to some of these clips though. Lokesh. Songs that have slipped under the radar.
0: Yeah.

0: There's no way that you guys do that. They don't look like they... I mean, they look like they are, like...
1: just goofballs,
0: trying
1: man.
0: To get your car straightened so you can go through the car wash.

0: 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It's 10 o'clock in Tiger Country. Red, white, blue, purple, and gold.
1: Hey, this is Jason Aldean.
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0: Always. Yeah. Fueled by Spencer Callahan Injury Lawyers. LA2.

Howdy, howdy. Good morning. Welcome into the weekend. I'm Jimmy Brooks. Thank you so much for kicking it off with me and the Tiger. USA Today just ranked something that I thought was really cool. It is the best fast food burgers in America. One famous burger didn't even make the list. We'll talk about it coming up. Here's brand new music.

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1: Well, if you're somebody like me that loves a good burger, USA Today just put out a brand new list that might start an argument before lunch if you participate in this. USA Today has named the Habit Burger and Grill's Double Char, which I've never even heard of. We don't even have here, but wherever they are, allegedly they've got the best fast food burger in America for the second year in a row. They say that the secret to making it the best is that the flame grilling on the patties, it's a tradition that this chain has had since opening its restaurant in California back in 1969. Other best fast food burgers, and again, we don't have In-N-Out here. I wish we did. The closest one is in Houston, Texas. They came in second. We do have Freddy's. Their original double came in at number 3 on the list. And then rounding out the top 10 of the best fast food burgers, Shake Shack, Five Guys, Burger King's Whopper specifically, Wendy's Son of Baconator, and then Whataburger's Double Meat Whataburger. Now, the part that really surprised me, where is the Big Mac? Nowhere on the list, not even in the top 10, guys. So I don't know if the judges were tired of the middle bun. I don't know. Either way, it's got to sting just a little bit for one of the biggest fast food burger chains to not have their classic burger on the list. But what is your favorite fast food burger? Text me, 225-499-1007. I've got new music from Carter Faith and Wyatt Flores, one of my favorites, coming up in about 14 minutes. Riley Green on the way, Toby Keith, and the headliner of our Last Chance Summer Dance, Jacob Hackworth. He is on deck next.
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8: Typical summertime weather is expected today and through the weekend. Sunshine during the morning, clouds mixing in during the afternoon. Then look out for isolated showers and thunderstorms during the peak of the daytime heating. Storms will wind down this evening and skies will become fair overnight, lows in the 70s. Saturday and Sunday will be rinse and repeat with highs in the lower 90s. Additional tropical moisture could bring better coverage of rain next week. I'm meteorologist Dave Baker with your Storm Station forecast, WBRZ Channel 2.

brand new music from Riley Green. I love, love, love the Toby Keith vocals in the background on that one. On the Jimmy Brooks Experience, good morning. Welcome to the weekend. Happy to kick it off with you. Got some pretty awesome live music at the Texas Club tonight. Ben Ragsdale is on stage. More details coming up in three songs. Good morning.

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1: It is finally Friday, and that means that it is time for another great night of live music at the world-famous Texas Club, y'all. Ben Ragsdale, a local favorite. He is going to be on stage tonight. If you've been trying to get on our VIP guest list, we are reaching out to winners this morning. So make sure that you check your Facebook DMs because we're going to be DMing the winners. You might just have a message waiting for you right now, as a matter of fact. But if you didn't win, don't worry. Tickets are still available at the door tonight to see Ben Ragsdale at the Texas Club. It is the place to be on a Friday night. You already know they always give you the best live country music in town, the coldest beer, your favorite cocktails, one of the best crowds that you're going to find anywhere on any given night in South Louisiana when there's a concert at the Texas Club. Again, doors at 7:30. Grab your friends, make your plans, and we will see you tonight at the Texas Club for Ben Ragsdale with the Tiger. Coming up before 11, Luke Combs on the way. Martina, Jordan Davis is next. Good morning.
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want to wish you a very happy International Beer Day. And if you've been drinking beer in your thing, it's not my thing either. There are a few myths about beer that you probably have believed for years and years. I'm going to bust a few of them. Coming up, give me three songs on the Tiger. Hang on. Well, I

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2: Today is International Beer Day, and how wonderful that it's on a Friday. So I wanted to clear up, maybe bust a few beer myths that have been floating around forever. First of all, drinking beer alone doesn't automatically give you a beer belly. It turns out that's more about eating too many calories and not moving around enough. Does drinking the beer help? Probably. But another myth about beer is allegedly that dark beer is stronger. Well, not necessarily. Guinness actually has less alcohol than a regular Budweiser. I had no idea. I always have heard and believed that dark beer is stronger. I don't drink it, but I've heard that. If you've always believed beer before liquor, never been sicker, well, science says the order really doesn't matter. It's all about how much you drink, not what you drink first. So if you're guzzling beer and whiskey and shots, it doesn't matter which one comes first. It matters about the consumption, according to science. And then one more. Draft beer doesn't cause worse hangovers. People have said that for years. Too much alcohol causes the hangovers. The tap gets blamed way more than it deserves for the people that drink tap beer. Now, full disclosure, I'm not a beer guy. You give me a Tito's any day of the week, but if you got a cold beer and I've got a Tito's, I'm still going to raise my glass and toast to the weekend with you. Just remember, wherever you're drinking tonight, especially if you're heading out to the Texas Club, enjoy it responsibly. Uber and Lyft, fantastic. The one and two apps on my phone. Co Wetzel dropped a brand new song at midnight. We're playing it for you all day today. It is called Jaded. It is with Ella Langley, and it is probably one of the best three songs that I've heard all year. I've got that coming up before 11:30. Also got Zach Top on the way, Mary Schaefer Carpenter. They're all coming up on the Jimmy Brooks Experience. Hang on.
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1: Hot and humid as we head into the afternoon with isolated showers and thunderstorms popping up. Temperatures will run in the low 90s. Expect heat index values as high as 105 degrees. Those thunderstorms will be winding down this evening and skies should become fair overnight as temperatures drop back into the upper 70s. As we head into Saturday and Sunday, it looks like wash, rinse, and repeat with partly to mostly sunny skies early. Afternoon showers and thunderstorms. Temperatures in the low to mid 90s. I'm meteorologist Dave Baker with your Storm Station forecast. WBRZ Channel 2.

100.7 The Tiger. Coat Wetzel dropped this song at midnight tonight. I told you earlier, this is one of the best songs that I've heard all year. He's got Ella Langley with it. This one's called Jaded, and you got it first on 100.7 The Tiger.

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1: I got to tell you something that I keep noticing. You know, like if you're a scroller on TikTok or Instagram, you see these influencers, and sometimes you see more of these influencers more than others. Well, AI has gotten so good these days that I've caught myself watching an influencer that wasn't even real. Not at all. Total AI. And the experts have released something today that I was reading. I'm like, well, this makes 100% sense. There's a few ways that you can spot these AI influencers. First of all, if somebody is making these outrageous claims or promising some miracle product that sounds too good to be true, probably is. That's especially true if they're pressuring you like to buy something right now, right this second. 9 times out of 10, it is AI and it's a scam. Another clue, if you want to find out if one of these influencers that you've been watching forever is AI, look really close at their hands and their lips. AI still has trouble making natural hand movements like real people make, and also matching lip movements perfectly. But it's getting better every single second of every single day. That's the scary thing. And you also want to pay attention to the length of the video. These AI-generated clips, they tend to be a little bit shorter because the longer they run, the more likely that you are to notice, hey, this ain't real. This is AI and something that looked quite right. But the bottom line is, don't believe everything that you see on social media anymore. Not that you did in the first place, but we used to say, seeing is believing. Now, seeing just means that somebody really has an awesome computer or a fantastic AI platform. And it's just where we're going. It is where we're going in 2026. If you want to read the whole story about this, they did a great article at the New York Post, and it's on their website at nypost.com. Coming up at noon, the Friday edition of the Lunchtime Rewind. The weekend is here. Fridays, it's always a party at noon. All throwbacks, 80s, 90s, early 2000s. We're going to kick it off in a few minutes. Chesney before then, Aaron Tippin and Riley Green is coming up next.
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100.7 The Tiger. If you love music like Aaron Tippin, that 90s sound, the early 2000s. Coming up in a few minutes at noon, we've got the Friday edition of the Lunchtime Rewind. 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And we'll kick off the Rewind coming up at noon with Unique Physique. Here's Chesney, Carry On the Tiger.

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1: Howdy, howdy. Welcome to the weekend. Today's featured year, 1984, so I'm going to play four songs from that year, but listen, we're going to kick off the weekend right. This is your weekend playlist from the 80s, 90s, early 2000s, and nothing new. In 1984, people rented movies on VHS. If you wanted to record a song from the radio, you had to sit there. You had to wait for the song to come on. You had one finger hovering over the record button, hoping that the DJ would not talk over the intro of the song. Back in 1984, Apple unveiled the Macintosh. The Summer Olympics were held over in L.A. Ronald Reagan was reelected president. And the movie, The Day After, continued fueling Cold War fears back in 1984. Going to kick it off with the Finally Friday song on the Tiger.

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0: many of y'all had that anthem for tonight? All my rowdy friends are coming over, Bocephus. Song number two from 1984. That was not a number one record for Hank Jr. I never can believe whenever I look at the charts from back in the day, that song only got up to number 10. And for a lot of people, it's still a number one for them in 2026. I'm Jimmy Brooks. Good afternoon. Thank you for kicking off the weekend with me. I've got so many awesome songs coming up, all bangers. Joe Stampley is coming up. We're going to do the Brown Eyed Girl. Got a request for that for Crystal over in Addis. It's coming up before 12:45, I promise. Got George Jones again, Vern Gosden on the way, Kenny Rogers. They're all going to continue the Lunchtime Rewind next. 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In 1984, the Los Angeles Raiders won the Super Bowl. The Detroit Tigers won the World Series. Michael Jordan, he entered the NBA. He was drafted by the Chicago Bulls. Popular vehicles in 1984. I love these. The Chevrolet Celebrity. If you never heard of a celebrity, please Google it. It's one of the best cars, one of the top cars in 1984. You had the Ford Tempo. How many of you remember riding around in an Oldsmobile Cutlass Supreme? I believe one of my aunts had a Cutlass. I don't know if it was a Supreme, but it was definitely a Cutlass. You had the Chevrolet Camaro and the Pontiac Firebird, the top cars back in 1984. Hang on.
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2: So far, traffic on the interstate is flowing well. If you're traveling east from Lafayette toward Baton Rouge, no problems to report. Slight delay on the bridge heading from Port Allen to downtown. Looking good from Baton Rouge to...

0: to Gonzales on I-10 East. Also a good flow on I-12 East heading to Denham Springs. If you see traffic problems, dial pound 250, keyword Baton Rouge traffic. I'm Lisa Bakke.
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1: Hot and humid as we head into the afternoon with isolated showers and thunderstorms popping up. Temperatures will run in the low 90s. Expect heat index values as high as 105 degrees. Those thunderstorms will be winding down this evening and skies should become fair overnight as temperatures drop back into the upper 70s. As we head into Saturday and Sunday, it looks like wash, rinse, and repeat with partly to mostly sunny skies early. Afternoon showers and thunderstorms. Temperatures in the low to mid 90s. I'm meteorologist Dave Baker with your Storm Station forecast. WBRZ Channel 2.

You can never have too much George Jones on a Friday afternoon. I'm Jimmy Brooks. This is the Lunchtime Rewind. We're featuring the year 1984. Man, this was such an awesome year for music. Here's Vern Gosden.

0: 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Your boss is great, and you believe you are grossly overpaid.
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0: 100.7 The Tiger. Every time I play Brown Eyed Girl, it takes me back to the early 2000s. Y'all remember at the Texas Club when they would play that song? Everybody went to the dance floor. None of us knew how to dance, but baby, we were on that dance floor to Brown Eyed Girl. That is song number four. Joe Stampley, 1984, on the Lunchtime Rewind. I'm Jimmy Brooks. Good afternoon before 1 o'clock. Got the Judds coming up next. 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In 1984, Apple introduced the Macintosh computer. Some of the biggest movies. I mean, you had classics like Ghostbusters came out in 84, The Karate Kid, Beverly Hills Cop, Gremlins, Footloose, The Terminator, and Purple Rain. 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
2: We're seeing some congestion developing between the 1012 and College Drive. And heading out toward Lafayette, traffic looks good on I-10 West. Also, no problems to report on I-12 East, heading from Baton Rouge toward Livingston. And if you see traffic problems, dial pound 250, keyword Baton Rouge traffic. I'm Lisa Bakke.
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0: 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LA

favorites from Riley Green. There was this girl, 100.7 The Tiger. Good afternoon. I'm Jimmy Brooks. Welcome to the weekend. Luke Combs, my man Luke Combs, hit a milestone that only a handful of country artists have ever reached. And when you hear who is in this exclusive club, it's some pretty elite company. I'll share the story with you. Coming up in three songs, here's John Party on The Tiger.

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1: One of my favorite people are celebrating a huge career milestone, talking about Luke Combs. His cover of Fast Car has officially surpassed 1 billion streams on Spotify. 1 billion. This has made Luke Combs the 18th country song to join. Spotify has this exclusive thing called the Billions Club, but it's also Luke Combs' third song to hit the billion stream mark, making him just the second country artist ever in history to have three or more songs in this exclusive Billions Club on Spotify. Morgan Wallen is ahead of him with 4. Now, some of the other country songs in the Billions Club include Stapleton's Tennessee Whiskey, Zach Bryan's Something in the Orange, 10,000 Hours from Dan and Shay and Justin Bieber, and Body Like a Back Road from Sam Hunt is on the list, Life is a Highway from Rascal Flatts, and then Shaboozy's Bar Song. Those are other artists that are in these billion clubs in country music. And it's pretty incredible for a song that Luke Combs grew up listening to from Tracy Chapman. And if you watched him perform Fast Car with Tracy Chapman at the Grammys, you knew that it wasn't just another cover. Whenever I saw it, I was like, oh man, this is just an event. It was one of those moments that me, as a country music fan, probably you, if you saw it as well, we'll be talking about that moment for a really long time. So congrats to Luke. That's an awesome accomplishment. I'm going to play him for you in a minute. Jason Aldean coming up, George Strait, and Taylor Swift next.
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1: Hot and humid as we head into the afternoon with isolated showers and thunderstorms popping up. Temperatures will run in the low 90s. Expect heat index values as high as 105 degrees. Those thunderstorms will be winding down this evening and skies should become fair overnight as temperatures drop back into the upper 70s. As we head into Saturday and Sunday, it looks like wash, rinse, and repeat with partly to mostly sunny skies early. Afternoon showers and thunderstorms. Temperatures in the low to mid 90s. I'm meteorologist Dave Baker with your Storm Station forecast. WBRZ Channel 2.

100.7 The Tiger. So hard for me to believe that we are less. We are finally less than 1 month away from kickoff for LSU football. Home opener is going to be in Tiger Stadium September the 5th. Clemson will be in town. Death Valley is going to be so electric. It's going to be so awesome. And Matt Moscona will fill us in more with Matt's Moment coming up in three songs with Mid-City Title on the Tiger. Hang on.

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1: All right, if you're looking for something to do this weekend, we've got you covered. 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First up, Ben Ragsdale is going to take the stage tonight at the Texas Club. 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Again, Ben Ragsdale tonight at the Texas Club. Tomorrow night, they've got comedian John Morgan at the Texas Club. 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You can also explore the LSU Museum of Art, the Baton Rouge Zoo from Breck. It's going to be hot, but it's going to be pretty this weekend. 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Matt Moscona coming up next with Matt's Moment. He's got a minute and a half of the latest in all things sports, powered by Mid-City Title. Bree Lynn will be back in the saddle at 2 o'clock. She's handling Off the Record while Brittany Rose is on maternity leave until about the 1st of October. So she'll be in the hot seat coming up at 2 o'clock. And make sure that you're listening, because we're going to be playing that new Coe Wetzel and Ella Langley song all afternoon long. If you haven't heard it yet, it is a banger. Probably one of my favorite three songs that have been released this year. It's coming up all afternoon during Off the Record on the Tiger.
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2: Hey, Jimmy. Of course, everyone is anxiously anticipating this upcoming football season, but Saturday is going to be a brief moment for all of us here collectively to appreciate the past, because Drew Brees will be enshrined in the Pro Football Hall of Fame.
3: Every interaction I have with the current Hall of Famers is, it just sinks in even more and more just what an incredible honor this is, and just what the game of football has meant to not just to me in my life, but to so many people and to so many communities. It just reinforces what an incredible game this is.
2: And we were all fortunate enough to live through a time where we had a front row seat to watch the greatest and most influential athlete in the history of the state of Louisiana in Drew Brees. That is not hyperbole. He left the NFL as the all-time leading passer, leading in touchdowns, attempts, all of the records. And he led the Saints to the Super Bowl, but he did it, of course, in a time post-Katrina when the city, the state, the region was on its knees. And Drew Brees and the city, the state, the region joined hands, raised up together in their own rebirths, and that all culminates now on Saturday with the greatest athlete in the history of the state to be enshrined in the Pro Football Hall of Fame. Drew Brees, Hall of Fame, class of 2020.

0: 26. Could not be more excited to watch this happen on Saturday in Canton, Ohio.
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0: 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LA21-12681. It's 2 o'clock in Tiger Country. Buckle up, y'all. We're live from downtown Baton Rouge. And Off the Record with Brittany Rose is on the Tiger right now.
1: So is it Cole Wetzel and Ella Langley, or is it Co Wetzel, Ella Langley? That new song, Jaded, oh my gosh, is it a banger? And remember, we are still giving away tickets. 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But this is what he had to say.
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0: this day that calls me Cole. And every time she does it, Aunt Sissy, if you see this, my name's K-O-E, it's not C-O-L-E.
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2: 4 years now, we really haven't heard much from Denise Richards. She was married to Charlie Sheen for the longest time, and she stayed largely quiet about one of the toughest chapters in her life, being married to Charlie Sheen. Well, she opened up. You know how Bunny XO puts out a new podcast every week? Well, she joined Bunny on her podcast, and they found a lot of common ground talking about their marriages and their divorce and how the divorce is what makes headlines, Bunny, currently going through it. Denise revisited her, in quote, awful divorce from Charlie Sheen, saying, in quote, I had no choice, and went on to say this.
3: God, Denise, my heart breaks for you. It's like, how are you supposed to love after this or try to even look for love after this? You know, it's like...
4: I don't know. This one's a doozy, I'll tell you. Because, like I said, I've always said, never say never. I will never get married again,
3: no,
4: ever. I can't
3: either.
4: Do the divorce. Mm-mm. The divorce sucks.
3: I can't do it.
4: It'll kill me, I think. I just can't. I can't. I would have a partner.
3: Yeah.
4: And, you know, it's like...
3: I think, like, Kurt Russell and Goldie Hawn figured it out.
4: My sister said that.
2: So then they go on and on and on, but put it...

0: in our perspectives. Would you, okay, let's say if you're married, is this your one and only? Or if you've never been married before, or if you have been married before, I should say, would you do it again? Are you team never again, or would you still take a shot at it? Look, I'm currently on my second marriage, so I took a shot after my first one. Now, would I do it again after this one? No, I'm done. Absolutely done. Would I date? Yes. But yeah, Bunny XO opening up about her divorce even more as she continues on with her podcast. Now she's saying, I will never marry again. Oof.
1: Are you guys ready for some music?
2: Hi, this is Kenny Chesney.

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3: Hot and humid as we head into the afternoon with isolated showers and thunderstorms popping up. Temperatures will run in the low 90s. Expect heat index values as high as 105 degrees. Those thunderstorms will be winding down this evening and skies should become fair overnight as temperatures drop back into the upper 70s. As we head into Saturday and Sunday, it looks like wash, rinse, and repeat with partly to mostly sunny skies early. Afternoon showers and thunderstorms, temperatures in the low to mid 90s. I'm meteorologist Dave Baker with your Storm Station forecast, WBRZ Channel 2.

this weekend. So many events. And with the kiddos back in school, take advantage of getting out this weekend. The Baton Rouge Zoo, if you were thinking about something fun, maybe the Blue Zoo inside the mall, maybe Blue Bayou. Also, Cover Kid going on at the Renaissance tomorrow. Baton Rouge parents, we're going to be chatting with those folks at 5:40 this afternoon. But get out, get out, get out. Enjoy the weekend this weekend. It's Bailey Zimmerman. Wow.

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1: Can I get drinking?
0: It's about a relationship that I had in the past that, after a few Jack and Cokes, I started to paint it with rose-colored glasses.
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1: In today's world, it is so easy to become a content creator. I say that, but you have to really work hard to find ways to give views. I mean, hell, they have a man that I follow on TikTok. He comes on and he goes, "Hi, I'm Mike. And today I'm going to eat a hot dog with mustard on it." And now he has, I don't know, 500,000 followers on TikTok. You do a get ready with me video, you blow up, you get famous. Well, back in the day, you had to work hard to stand out, i.e. Perez Hilton. And he is making headlines again today. Do you know, and this is all coming out now, that it's a legacy he's not proud of. Perez Hilton was trying to make amends to celebrities he had been mean to on his blog many years ago, and that list is long. Britney Spears, Khloe Kardashian, Neil Patrick Harris, among others. And it was an interview he did with Sean Hannity on Fox News back in July. Now, this interview has been made available. Apparently, for months now, maybe even years, he's been trying to reach out to make amends. One of those celebrities Perez reached out to was Britney Spears. And so far, she has not gotten back to him.
2: "Leave me alone, Britney. I'm really tired of having to write about you."
1: You know, he was huge back then. Huge celebrity blogger back in the early 2000s because he was mean to people. That's how he got famous. Khloe Kardashian and Neil Patrick Harris, on the other hand, has accepted his apologies.

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0: 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It's 3 o'clock in Tiger Country. 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

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Every time I see the title of that song by Morgan Wallen, I'm thinking, am I the problem? Am I the drama? You know, from social media, the whole meme. We are finally getting into the weekend. Woo, it's been a week, right? With the kiddos going back to school. Luke Bryan, I don't want this night to end.

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1: Have you ever been so exhausted that you will fall asleep, maybe standing up, fall asleep at your desk? For me, when my kiddos were little, I'm talking real little, my oldest was 2 years old, my twins were babies still at the time, I used to pump. I would exclusively pump around the clock. Well, for my midnight or 1 a.m. pumps, I would fall asleep. Milk is spilling over, the whole ordeal. I would fall asleep like that. I have fallen asleep standing up against a wall one time before. It's real. Exhaustion in parenthood, or look, even if you don't have kids, exhaustion is real. If you have ever fallen asleep in an awkward place, you can relate to this woman. Her name is Dominique Dillon, and she's a TV anchor in Memphis who was anchoring the news. A reporter did a story out in the field, so the anchor tossed to her. Reporter did her story. Reporter tossed it back to the anchor. And when the camera pans to the anchor, what is she doing? She is asleep on her desk. I get it, my girl. I get it. I have been there. I have been in the trenches.
2: So the night before, my husband, he worked a double at BNSF Railway. I have a 2-year-old. I have an 8-month-old.
3: Yeah.
2: And I was trying to get them down to sleep at 8 o'clock, but my 8-month-old, she wasn't having it.
4: She's fighting. She's teething.
2: Yeah, she was teething.

0: She was teething, and I just couldn't console her. I gave her some teething medicine, and nothing was working.
1: Yeah.
0: Next thing you know, it's 10:30, 11 o'clock before I can actually get her down to sleep. And then all I have is a couple of hours of rest before I have to be up in the morning and be at work.
2: So I don't know if you know anything about news anchors who do the morning show. Their alarm goes off at 2 a.m., some of them. Oh, yeah. I worked in TV news before. The morning crew gets up early. But hey, we made it through the work week, right? If you are running on fumes and exhaustion like this poor TV news anchor, get you some rest this weekend.
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4: Watch for a stalled vehicle in the right lane south on I-110 before Evangeline Street. Also, got a crash blocking the northbound lanes of Greenwell Springs just past Wooddale Boulevard. And also, the exit ramp from Airline South to Greenwell Springs is blocked. If you see traffic problems, dial pound 250, keyword Baton Rouge traffic. I'm Lisa Paquet.
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1: Hot and humid as we head into the afternoon with isolated showers and thunderstorms popping up. Temperatures will run in the low 90s. Expect heat index values as high as 105 degrees. Those thunderstorms will be winding down this evening and skies should become fair overnight as temperatures drop back into the upper 70s. As we head into Saturday and Sunday, it looks like wash, rinse, and repeat with partly to mostly sunny skies early. Afternoon showers and thunderstorms. Temperatures in the low to mid 90s. I'm meteorologist Dave Baker with your Storm Station forecast. WBRZ Channel 2.

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1: Yeah!
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3: This is The Tiger.

tomorrow's the second date update and three songs. But first, we are doing a Tiger World premiere of the newest Co Wetzel and Ella Langley. The song is called Jaded. You're going to get hooked. I love it. I love it. I love it. I love it. And remember, we are still giving you tickets if you want to see Co Wetzel when he brings his tour on down this fall. Our Get Lucky contest page on our website, all fueled by the

0: update. We have Corey on the phone right now. Corey, how are you doing today?
1: Hey, I'm okay.
0: So you wrote in saying that you went on a date with Haley, somewhat of a very low-key date. Y'all got barbecue. Kind of tell us a little bit about how y'all met.
1: Sure. So we met about a month ago online, and we decided to meet up for dinner.
0: Okay.
1: So we finally went out. We went out a little over a week ago, and I thought she had fun. I had a blast. It seemed to go really well, but she hasn't returned any of my messages.
0: Okay, so you said when you wrote in that, like you said, y'all had been talking for a little bit a while. Y'all finally went on a date. It was very low-key. Haley picked the spot. She wanted barbecue. Y'all went at the Couillons, and y'all had a good time. Tell us a little bit about the conversation.
1: Sure. I thought it was good. I mean, you know how sometimes when you meet and you're talking to someone, it just kind of clicks and it goes so smoothly? I mean, it was just so easy to talk to her. She's really cool, very down-to-earth, and super friendly and really pretty.
0: Okay, so sounds like the date was somewhat normal, fairly chill. Can you kind of give us a little bit more details? What did y'all talk about? Was there any sort of awkward silences anywhere that you think maybe it went wrong?
1: Sure. Well, you know, we had talked online for a little while, so we kind of knew each other, but we got to know each other a little better, you know, in our past and, you know, some of the things we enjoy and like. And, you know, it's so much better to see someone in person. So it went really great. And I can't think of anything that went wrong. I mean, I'm trying to rack my brain why she hasn't gotten back to me. And the only thing I can think of is, you know, we went to the rib place, and I kind of made a big mess of myself with the rib.
0: Okay, well, look, that is somewhat normal. You're at a barbecue place, so you're expecting to get a little dirty. I kind of get that, though. Maybe if you were a little bit too excessive with it. My husband, I can't watch him eat ribs because it gets crazy. So I understand maybe she got the ick from that.
1: Yeah, I was definitely a little sloppy with the barbecue ribs.
0: I understand. Well, we're actually going to get down to the bottom of this. We're going to put you on hold and give Haley a call and see where it all went wrong. How about that?
1: Please, thank you. I'd love to know.
0: All right. Hold on for me for a second, Corey.
2: Hello?
0: Hey, Haley, this is Brittany Rose with 100.7 The Tiger. What's going on?
2: I'm good. How are you?
0: I'm doing great. So I'm actually calling. We do something here on my show off the record called a second date update. And we had Corey write in, said that he went on a date with you and it went great. But he's messaged you a couple times and hadn't heard back. What's going on with that?
2: Oh, wow. It was a really good date.
0: Okay, good.
2: It was easier to talk to him in person than it was, you know, online.
0: Well, that's a good thing. That's a green flag.
2: Yeah, it's a big old green flag. Mm-hmm. And, you know, like being, you know, down for doing something messy like ribs on a first date.
0: Haley, I'm not seeing the issue here.
2: Yeah, well, the conversation flowed so easily, I didn't necessarily pay attention, and I looked down, and my plate is empty. Like, nothing left for the aunt, anybody to pick off of, and his...
0: So plate, you made a happy
2: he
0: plate.
2: He had to get it to go back. Yeah.
0: Okay.
2: I had empty plate, and, like, and I got really embarrassed. I was super self-conscious, like, oh my gosh, I just, you know, ate an entire meal in front of him, and he had the self-control to, you know, save some for later. And it was just, I was so embarrassed that I went out of control like that. I couldn't imagine him ever wanting to see me again.
0: Did he make a comment about it?
2: Yeah. He said, wow, you're a member of the Clean Plate Club.
0: I like that.
2: Yeah. And just, I don't know. Just like, it just feels so cliche that the girl had to order a salad on the first date, but I just was mortified that I had just hoovered the whole thing up.
0: Okay, so, well, we actually have Corey on the line right now. Corey, turns out Haley's a part of the Clean Plate Club. How do you feel about that? Is that an issue with you?
1: Haley, come on. I think it's great. You have a healthy appetite. I mean, that's great. that's a good thing.
2: Yeah, but you didn't finish yours. So I was just like, oh my gosh, what is wrong with me? I ate this whole thing.
1: No. I had a late lunch. I just wasn't as hungry.
0: The conversation was flowing so well that he was talking too much to actually eat. Like, you were listening, so you were kind of eating and like doing something, and he was just talking,
2: so
0: having a good time.
2: I was so excited for the date. I couldn't eat all day. I was so nervous to finally meet him in person that I couldn't eat. And then when he was just as wonderful in person as he went online, I realized how starving I was, and I just kind of kept going, I guess.
1: Haley, I found that endearing. That was beautiful.
2: Not as cute as your barbecue sauce beard.
1: Well, I was a little sloppy, but we had a great time.
0: I love this. I feel like things went great. Just because you finish your plate, you're embarrassed about that. Look, I eat more than my husband sometimes, a lot of times actually. So I don't see an issue unless, Corey, if you're not worried, Haley, I don't feel like you should be worried about that.
2: If you like a woman with an appetite, let's go out again.
1: please. I mean, yes, of course.
0: Oh my gosh, I love this. This is perfect.
2: Yeah, I just thought you were calling to say thanks but no thanks and run away. No. I'm so sorry.
1: No, I want to run towards you.
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5: Getting word of an accident on Airline at Segan Lane. Lanes are open south on I-110.

0: before Evangeline after a breakdown was cleared. Crews are still on the scene of a crash northbound on Greenwell Springs Road, just past Wooddale Boulevard. If you see traffic problems, dial pound 250, keyword Baton Rouge traffic. I'm Lisa Bakke.
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0: 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LA2 on Cat.

Ragsdale taking the stage tonight at the Texas Club Southland, opening up for Ben. And then tomorrow night, if comedy is more your speed, you're looking for a date night. 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
1: Hard to believe that we are 30 days, 3-0 away from LSU taking on Clemson and, you know, the one and only Death Valley. Had to throw that one in there. Hard to believe that we are already into that time of the year with school back in session. Preseason football kicked off last night. Before we know it, before long, I don't know how soon, hopefully we can eventually get to a cool front, an actual cool front that we can enjoy, break out the cardigan, the leggings, gumbo kind of weather, if you know what I mean. Drew Brees getting inducted into the Pro Football Hall of Fame tomorrow. NBC caught up with Drew on the red carpet of some sort, and Drew started talking about his son, Baylen. Do you remember that iconic photo where he was holding Baylen? The confetti was falling when we won the big game. Do you remember that? Well, now Baylen is all grown up, and they caught up with both son and dad on the red carpet.
2: Baylen's joining us now. Look at that shot, guys. What memories does that bring back?
3: I know. Do you remember that?
4: Not really. Probably not a 2-0 because I was young, but yeah.
3: But look at him. He's almost taller than me now. This is what happens as they grow and you feed them.
2: No, I mean, where did the time go? You're a high school senior. What kind of coach is your dad?
4: I feel like he's a pretty good coach. He takes a lot of the pressure off me that comes with being a son, but I feel like he coached me pretty well.
2: And you got a couple other, your brothers are also in high school and you're their coach as well?
3: Yes, I got a bunch of receivers. Tell me how that happened. I think it's because they used to steal Michael Thomas's gloves and Alvin Kamara's gloves out of their lockers, and so all they want to do is catch touchdowns from dad.
2: I love it. What do you think of all this in this moment and how proud you are of your dad?
4: I think it's an amazing experience seeing his back half his career. It's just a great time seeing him.
1: Gosh, it's hard to believe that at one time Baylen was a baby. It seems like yesterday we won the big game.
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5: Still very slow on Greenwell Springs Road, northbound. We still have a crash at Wooddale, and the roadway is currently blocked. Also, heavy congestion east on I-10 from Lobdell out to Ascension Parish. Add an extra 24 minutes of drive time. If you see traffic problems, dial pound 250, keyword Baton Rouge traffic. I'm Lisa Bakke.
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0: 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Texana Tacos will be serving up the eats. 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One last dance. 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
9: Tonight, showers and thunderstorms will fizzle as we move past nightfall and low temperatures will drift back into the middle 70s. So very muggy to begin the weekend. We'll run that temperature back up into the middle 90s with isolated afternoon showers and thunderstorms on Saturday. Not unlike the same conditions we'll experience on Sunday. 76 in the morning, 94 in the afternoon with isolated showers and thunderstorms. Maybe a slight uptick in the shower count for Monday and Tuesday of next week. We'll look for

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It's for all the Toy Story movies. Toy Story 1, Toy Story 2. My kiddos loved it. I did not warn them about Toy Story 3. My oldest boy looked at me and goes, Mom, that's sad. He goes, why would we watch something like that? 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It's Taylor Swift. 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I knew you.

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0: said, for me, I have a German Shepherd. His name is Chase. Rightfully so. I had to name my German Shepherd Chase, i.e. Paw Patrol. I didn't name him. My son did. Well, you know, Ella Langley's song, Choosing Texas. So I'll walk around the house. It's Choosing Chasey. I can tell. You know, I'm just, it gets stuck in my head. I'm singing it. Well, we may not be the only ones having Ella Langley's Choosing Texas stuck in our heads. Lead singer of Rascal Flatts, Gary LaVox, was recently on the Biddy and Bubba show, which you can catch Biddy and Bubba 5 to 10, Monday through Fridays, right here on the Tiger, saying the same thing.
1: Do you keep up with much like what's out now, music, country music wise?
2: Yeah.
1: Who are you liking right now?
2: Well, you know, I love it, but I might have to put Ella in a chokehold, because if I hear that freaking song
1: one more time.
2: Yeah, and when it starts, I can't.
1: It's too much.
3: It's everywhere. Yeah.
1: Everywhere.
3: People felt that way, I think, about you guys.
2: Oh, for
3: at
2: sure.
3: One point. I mean, Life is a Highway, when that hit, because it was country, because it was Toy Story, because of all, it was Cars. Everywhere.
2: I know.
3: Every format, every genre.
2: It's just that melody. When it starts, I can't, I'm done for the day.
1: Is there songs that you're like?
2: And I just automatically, 1,000%, the rest of the day, hum it all freaking day long.
1: Have you gotten the Stella Lefty song in your head?
2: Oh, yeah. Absolutely.
1: It's the worst. She was in here and I said, I hate your song.
0: Oh, my God. I hate your song, Ella. I mean, I hate your song, Stella. Oh, my goodness. But, yes, I will walk around the house, no lie, and I'll say, it's Choosing Chasey. I can tell.
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5: Still have a crash northbound on Greenwell Springs Road. The right lane remains blocked past Wooddale. And also, the exit from southbound Airline to Greenwell Springs remain closed due to an accident. Also watch for a crash Highland Road near Sunset Boulevard. If you see traffic problems, dial pound 250, keyword Baton Rouge Traffic. I'm Lisa Bakke.
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0: to Robin You Home this afternoon. I am Bree Lynn, holding down off the record, and Co Wetzel, Ella Langley, they actually go way back with their friendship. We are giving you that brand new Co and Ella. The song is called Jaded.
1: And so I've known him for a while, and we've been friends. He's really, really talented. He's really talented. He's great.
0: Oh my gosh. Now they are on a song together. You're hearing it here on The Tiger.

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1: A lot happening this weekend. As soon as I get off the air, I'm rushing to go to the Texas Club. Doors are going to open up at 7:30. Ben Ratsdale on the stage tonight. Southland opening up for Ben. Ben's going to take the stage about 10-ish. Southland Band about 8:30. And if you see me out at the club, be sure to come up and say hello. It was so funny. Last weekend, we had an event. It was Made in Tiger Country, where we had all the artists. Even my baby daddy was out there. All the artists, okay? And I'm on the side stage taking pictures, and I hear, Bree! Bree! And I can't see because all the big old lights, you know what I mean? But I'm waving because I know somebody's yelling in a good way, not in a bad way. They're not trying to give me the bird or nothing. They're saying hello. And I just couldn't see who was yelling at me. It's those big old lights, I tell you. But it's going to be so much fun. If you see me running around, a 5'1" woman running around like a chicken with her head cut off, it's me, it's your girl. Please come by and say hello. Also going on this weekend, tomorrow and Sunday, the Gem and Mineral Society annual show. That's happening at Lamar Dixon Expo Center, where you can see all the gems, see all the rocks, the jewelry, shop around, something for everyone. That's going on at Lamar Dixon Expo Center tomorrow. And also Cover Kids going on tomorrow as well with BR Parents, giving you all that scoop that is minutes away. That's going to be sort of around 5:35 right here on the Tiger.
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2: We have an accident on Highland Road at I-10. We did have an earlier accident south on I-110 past Government Street. Lanes of traffic are open there. Right lane is still blocked on Greenwell Springs North, just past Wooddale due to a crash, and the exit ramp from southbound Airline to Greenwell Springs is blocked.
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0: Way back in the day, Mark Will started his career with Mercury Nashville back in the year 1996. Well, he has a birthday tomorrow. Happy early birthday to Mark Will. He's driving you home this afternoon with your Pick 3. It is all fueled by Southern Outfitters. I'm Zachary. It's Jacob's Ladder. Jacob.

at Point, 7 to Tiger. Your Pit 3, it is all fueled by Southern Outfitters out in Zachary. I am Bree Lynn. Happy early birthday to this guy right here, Mark Wills, which I don't know which one I like better, the Boys to Men version or Mark Wills. They're both good.

of like both. The Boyz II Men version, the Mark Willis version, they are both unique in their own way. I am Bree Lynn. Happy early birthday to Mark Willis. He has a birthday tomorrow. Your Pit 3, it is all fueled by Southern Outfitters out in Zachary. This song makes me realize just how old I'm getting and why I need Botox, why my back hurts. But I love it. It's 19-something.

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1: A big old event happening tomorrow. I have Wren Whiteside with Baton Rouge Parents. I love this event every year, Wren. Give me all the scoop. Give me all the details.
2: All right, Bree Lynn. Well, if you are familiar with Baton Rouge Parents magazine, you might have noticed some kids on the cover that look familiar because we take kids from our community and they come out and audition to be selected to be a cover kid for the following year. And we only put local kids on our magazine covers.
1: I love that. And that was going to be my second question. What is the real heart behind the Cover Kid event? Why is it important? And why did you guys say only local for Baton Rouge Parents to give local kids the platform to shine?
2: Well, you know, in a world full of AI, we love having a sense of community and in bringing in not only our community, you know, partnerships with whether they're advertisers or vendors. We love to incorporate local families as well. We have monthly content features like the dad next door, the mom next door, but also we love to incorporate local kids on and inside the magazines every single month.
1: You know, some parents might think, oh gosh, this is the first time I'm hearing about this. I didn't pre-register. We missed our chance. What can you tell parents who are going to wake up in the morning and want to head out?
2: Do not fret. We accept walk-ins tomorrow, but you can go on our website, Baton Rouge Parents, brparents.com, and you can register, pick a time slot for tomorrow. And actually, I have a promo code for you. So the event itself is free. Come bring your family. But if your child does want to audition, it is there's a $10 fee, but it can be waived tomorrow when you register with the code Magnolia, thanks to our sponsors over at Magnolia Pediatrics. And yeah,
1: so you've got a massive lineup tomorrow. You have therapy dogs, which, oh my gosh, as a mama with a child who has auditory processing disorder, this is my heart. You have face painting, children's characters, a DJ, even a live K-pop performance. First off, How in the world do you pack so much energy in 5 hours?
2: Ooh, we are preparing all year for this energy that we have to bring tomorrow. So basically tomorrow, come out between 9 and 2. The first hour, 9 to 10, is our quiet hour for kiddos that have sensory sensitivities. We also have a quiet room that families can utilize all day long if you need a little bit of quiet time. So come out 10 to 2. We have our DJ and MC, DJ J-Row, and also we have Petite Princess bringing out some characters in our K-pop performance. We have local sensory dogs coming out, caricatures, henna tattoos, everything all the kids love will be there, and we'll have Spider-Man for the boys and Moana.
1: Ooh, that's exciting. Ooh, yeah. So very quickly, let's recap the where, what time, and all the details about tomorrow.
2: So the Cover Kid event is at the Renaissance Hotel tomorrow between 9 and 2 p.m. Bring your whole entire family. 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
3: Watch for an accident on Harding near Elton E. Harrison Drive. Also an accident on Airline at I-12. Crews remain on the scene of an accident in the exit ramp from southbound Airline to Greenwell Springs. Also, the right lane is blocked on Greenwell Springs North past Wooddale due to an accident.
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1: I'm always looking for ways to get my kiddos out of the house. And with this Louisiana heat, that is where the East Baton Rouge Parish Library comes in clutch. As a mom, I'm always looking for ways, too, to keep my kids learning, even when they're out of school. Now that they're in school, we have a reading log that we have to cover. So we make our weekly stops at the East Baton Rouge Parish Library. The Goodwood location is what we hit up. It's a routine of ours. The kiddos would go in, pick out a book they want to read for the week, and mom gets her something too while she's at it. I love the different areas of the library. So many things to explore, from not just the different sections, activities for the kiddos. It's free for us, gets us out of the house, and gives my kids a place to explore while encouraging their imagination. Also going on right now until August 15th, the East Baton Rouge Parish Library Summer Reading Program. So there's still time to get your kiddos involved, whether your child is already a big reader or you want to make it so exciting and more exciting for them. Head on over to your local East Baton Rouge Parish Library branch and let your kiddos pick out their next book like mine do.
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2: Tonight, showers and thunderstorms will fizzle as we move past nightfall, and low temperatures will drift back into the middle 70s. So very muggy to begin the weekend. We'll run that temperature back up into the middle 90s with isolated afternoon showers and thunderstorms on Saturday. Not unlike the same conditions we'll experience on Sunday. 76 in the morning, 94 in the afternoon with isolated showers and thunderstorms. Maybe a slight uptick in the shower count for Monday and Tuesday of next week. We'll look for scattered afternoon activity. Josh Eaches with the Storm Station Forecast, WBRZ Channel 2.

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14: Tonight, showers and thunderstorms will fizzle as we move past nightfall and low temperatures will drift back into the middle 70s. So very muggy to begin the weekend. We'll run that temperature back up into the middle 90s with isolated afternoon showers and thunderstorms on Saturday. Not unlike the same conditions we'll experience on Sunday. 76 in the morning, 94 in the afternoon with isolated showers and thunderstorms. Maybe a slight uptick in the shower count for Monday and Tuesday of next week. We'll look for scattered afternoon activity. Josh Eaches with the Storm Station Forecast. 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